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4: From the Sky News Centre at 3, police have praised the hundreds of volunteers who searched for a missing Suffolk after recovering a body. Three-year-old Noah Woods disappeared from a playground in Brantham on Tuesday afternoon. The body was found in a pond 24 hours later. The news prompted emotional scenes from locals helping in the search.
5: The mood literally dropped. We've been drawn to that area twice today, and unfortunately, the last time we were there, he was found.
6: It hits like a dagger in a way. Trying to keep emotions in check has been difficult throughout the day.
7: It's a sad time, it really is, but the community here have been absolutely lovely.
4: Buckingham Palace has hit back after the King was accused of saying Princess Diana would be forgotten soon enough. Her brother, Earl Spencer, claims in a new book that the then Prince Charles made the comments days after her death. A royal spokesperson's warned grief can cloud reason and colour memory. Here's our royal correspondent, Laura Bundock.
8: This is a really remarkable intervention from the palace, a very robust response. They do not normally comment on books, and we only need to go back to the publication of Prince Harry's memoir, Spare. The palace at that point said nothing.
4: Inflation's risen to a five-month high. The acceleration in the rate of price rises to 3.1% last month is putting pressure on the Bank of England to raise interest rates later this morning. A man's been found dead months after he was arrested in connection with the Putney pusher case. Nicholas Brandron was questioned in June on suspicion of pushing a woman in front of a London bus nearly 10 years ago. There's been a record number of complaints about water companies. The totals jumped by 84% in a year, with Thames Water and South West Water the worst performers. Manchester United let a two-goal lead slip as they lost 3-2 at home to Brighton and crashed out of the EFL Cup. Fourth-tier Fleetwood, meanwhile, knocked out Sheffield United 1-0 and will now host Arsenal in the fourth round. Aston Villa were 3-1 winners at Coventry, and Everton beat Wolves 1-0. That's the latest. I'm Stevie Shillinglaw.
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12: From the Sky News Centre at 5. Princess Diana's brother has claimed that the then Prince Charles told him that his sister would be forgotten soon enough. Earl Spencer's written in a new memoir that the King made the comments during a row over Princes William and Harry walking behind their mum's coffin. In a statement, Buckingham Palace says the King understands grief can cloud reason. Our royal correspondent Laura Bundock says it's a striking reaction.
13: The response from the palace. So

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1: 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The Rant Line.
0: We knew if anybody would like a rant, it would be the 6am Club.
2: Yeah, that's true. The 6am Club are up and at it. They deserve to have a rant, I feel. The hard-working folk.
0: They've been coming in thick and fast. If you would like to drop us a message to the Rant Line, if you would like to leave a voice note, the number you need is 07702-687-001. This morning, I think, has affected each and every one of us at some point of our lives.
3: The disposable coffee cup lids in shops. I'm not going to mention the brand, but whenever you put the lid on and it doesn't seal, you've got to drink your coffee and end up wearing it. That is not good.
0: Not good.
2: It's not good. That is the worst. I have trust issues with the lids of coffee cups, especially when I'm putting them on myself. And different places have different ones. Yep. So I get what you were getting at there.
0: Certain brands are despicable.
2: Yeah, they don't really click on.
4: Yeah.
2: And you think, I'm risking this here, especially if you put it in your wee cup holder in your car. You take a wee bit of a turn, it's everywhere.
0: I've had many a white t-shirt ruined by the coffee cup spillage.
4: Mm-hmm. Yes, and even sometimes, you know, the flasks ones that you get and you push the little hole open.
2: Yes.
4: Sometimes you think you've closed it.
2: Mm-hmm.
4: It's all different types of coffee lids.
2: That's happened to me before. I've put the flask in my handbag thinking it's tight sealed. It's everywhere.
0: Very real. You would think in 2026 we would have a more permanent solution. I guess we do. Reusable cups, I suppose, is the way
2: but
0: forward.
2: But even those sometimes
0: it?
2: Spill.
0: Yes. You cannot trust.
2: You can't trust anything.
0: You cannot trust the coffee lids.
4: Amy has trust issues with coffee and many other issues.
0: We all have trust issues.
2: Maybe that's where it began. Who knows?
0: Maybe that's just
4: I think it began elsewhere.
0: Thank you for that this morning. 07702-687-001 if you would like to contribute to the Q Radio Rant Line.
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11: From the Q Radio newsroom at 7 o'clock, I'm Jim McLean, and these are your top stories this morning. All households here to get a one-off reduction in their electricity bills from next month. Direct debit and pay-as-you-go customers will receive the £63 automatically with no need to apply. The Economy Minister, Dr. Keith Archibald, said the money would provide some help for families as winter sets in. Meanwhile, the hunt for a convicted killer who's still on the run here has now entered a fourth day. Gary Anderson failed to return to McGabbery Prison after attending his father's funeral on Monday. Questions continue to be asked why he was released in the first place. Nationally, Suffolk Police have thanked the public for their help in the search for Noah Woods. A body was recovered from a lake yesterday after the three-year-old vanished on Wednesday following a visit to a playground in the village of Brantham. The news prompted emotional scenes at a leisure centre where locals have been organising searches.
12: The mood literally dropped. We've been drawn to that area twice today, and unfortunately, the last time we were there, he was found.
13: It hits like a dagger in a way. Trying to keep emotions in check has been difficult throughout the day.
14: It's a sad time, it really is, but the community here have been absolutely lovely.
11: And the King's Summit about the future of artificial intelligence has been overshadowed by claims in a book written by Princess Diana's brother. Buckingham Palace has pushed back against Earl Spencer, who has alleged Charles said his sister would be forgotten soon enough as they arranged her funeral in 1997. That's your headline news just after 7 o'clock. I have more local stories next.
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11: Time is running out for anyone with information about rural thefts across Northern Ireland to claim a £3,500 reward from

0: Crime Stoppers. Farming equipment, quad bikes and trade tools are among items stolen across the PSNI South area, which includes Newry and Armagh. The deadline is Saturday, the 26th of September. And young men here are being urged to challenge online misogyny. It's the second phase of an initiative launched by Stormont's Executive Office, the Justice Department and the PSNI. It aims to tackle online digital behaviours that allow misogyny to become normalised. For more information, go to the Power to Change website.
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0: Manchester United are out of the EFL Cup. They let a two-goal lead slip as they lost 3-2 at home against Brighton in the third round. United have now lost three of their six games so far this season. Manager Michael Carrick says he feels the pressure.
4: It's on me ultimately, you know. What results you get, I'll take that. You take the praise, I'll stand here and take the criticism and the upset. I totally understand it tonight.
0: Elsewhere last night, there were wins for Aston Villa, Everton and Fleetwood Town's reward for beating Sheffield United is a draw at home against Arsenal in the next round. And Sunderland made a winning return to European football after 53 years as they beat Dutch side AZ Alkmaar 1-0 in the Europa League. Crystal Palace, Bournemouth and Celtic are all in action in the competition this evening. At your news and sport, just after 7 o'clock, I'm Jim McLean. Love more headlines in half an hour.
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5: Thank you, Newsman Jim. Good morning. Breezy today with showers, highs of around 16 degrees.
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0: Ariana Grande and Thank You Next on the Q-Radio Breakfast Show. Good morning, with Blue in there as well. If you've just joined the show, welcome along. Gone 20 past 7 now, and we're in the middle of this.
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0: We heard from AI Annie.
2: These are three things that Connor, Andrew, and Amy learned recently, but whose is whose? How to fold a...
0: All right, this morning's 7 o'clock threesome from AI Annie sounded like this.
2: These are three things that Connor, Andrew, and Amy learned recently, but whose is whose? How to fold a towel into a swan, that they're older than texting, and what breaching means.
0: And we've got Sharon on, who thinks she's worked it out this morning. We'll start with breaching, Sharon.
3: That's to do with a steady position, so I'm reckoning that is... Andrew.
4: Yeah.
0: Okay, yeah.
3: I think it could have gone Amy and Connor the wrong way around.
5: Okay, what did you think?
3: You see, Amy, I'm reckoning maybe you're only about 23, 24.
5: Oh.
3: So, I'm thinking Connor could be older than texting.
5: Oh, I'm a wee bit older than that, you see, but I don't know if that would have helped you there.
0: Sharon, you're generous thinking Amy's 23, 24.
5: I'm only a few years older, Sharon. I'll take that 23, 24.
0: You think Amy was learning how to fold tiles into swans?
3: No, well, if Amy's about 28, then I'm reckoning she's just about maybe is older than texting, and I would imagine she would find that shocking.
5: Oh, yeah. That one, actually, I like your working out there. Yeah.
3: My son's at age and he can't believe that I'm a dinosaur. What do you mean, Mommy, you didn't have the internet when you were young?
0: So you think that it was me that was learning to fold tiles into swans?
3: Yeah, you'd be at a random, something random like that, I would think, yeah.
5: Yeah, I could actually believe that, but unfortunately you have got me and Connor mixed up.
0: You were so close.
5: So close.
0: You were so close. No, I am older than texting. In fact, if you were born before the 3rd of December 1992, you're older than texting. The first text message was sent on the 3rd of December 1992.
5: Oh, okay.
4: Wow.
0: So there you go.
3: I will get one right.
5: You were so close there.
0: Amy was off just doing Amy things, staying in hotels.
5: I stayed over at my cousin's house the other day, and when I arrived, she had all these wee things ready for me, and she'd folded a towel into a swan. I said, how do you do that? And she showed me.
0: Oh.
4: And last night I went to my first antenatal class.
5: Oh, Andrew.
0: Talk to us about that. Brilliant.
3: Oh. Antenatal classes of absolutely no use to no parent ever.
5: Oh dear.
4: Okay, well, I actually got a lot out of it.
0: Why do you say that, Sharon?
3: Oh, Connor, how many children have you? Did you ever get anything useful out of an antenatal class?
0: Yeah, you know, now that you say that, I'm not sure. Now, any expecting parents out there, go along, because the information, I'm sure, has been updated.
4: Yeah, I did. It's very modern. It was very modern, and they spoke about how the information is lots of information. I got a lot out of it.
3: And it makes the men feel included. They're brilliant, yes, Don't stress about retaining that information. That's all I'm saying.
4: I'm sure it'll all go out of my head once Judy's in labour, so don't worry.
0: Thanks, Sharon.
3: Have a great day, folks.
0: Bye.
5: Thank you.
3: Bye.
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6: Good morning. In Belfast, road users are advised that the traffic signals at the junction of York Street, Frederick Street, Dunbar Link are currently out. This is an extremely busy junction, of course, so please slow down and approach with caution until they can be repaired. The West Link is quite slow approaching York Street, and the M2, that's leaving at Nelson Street. Anything else, the Q Radio travel line is 90 89 0 110.
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0: Tom Brennan, how does it feel on the Curio Breakfast Show? Good morning. Entertainment news on the way before 8. What have you got for us?
1: We have some viral moments. I'll see if you guys have heard about. Also, Thomas the Tank Engine news and Blue Light start date is confirmed.
0: What a collection.
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0: 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Discuss more before 8.
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1: Good morning. Traffic is slow on the West Link. That's approaching York Street. Also leaving the M2 at Nelson Street. 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

0: Gala says grief can cloud reason and colour memory. That's your headline news just after 8 o'clock. I have more local stories next.
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0: Time is running out for anyone with information about rural thefts across Northern Ireland to claim a £3,500 reward from Crime Stoppers. Farming equipment, quad bikes and trade tools are among items stolen across the PSNI South area, which includes Newry and Armagh. The deadline is Saturday, the 26th of September. And young men here are being urged to challenge online misogyny. It's the second phase of an initiative launched by Stormont's Executive Office, the Justice Department and the PSNI. It aims to tackle online digital behaviours that allow misogyny to become normalised. For more information, go to the Power to Change website.
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0: Manchester United are out of the EFL Cup. They let a two-goal lead slip as they lost 3-2 at home against Brighton in the third round. Michael Carrick says the collapse was unacceptable and has urged his squad to respond quickly.
3: Being here toughens you up over a period of time, so you kind of got to deal with it in a way where you can cope with it and you can bring out the best in yourself. As a whole group I'm talking about here, that we know we can win football matches, and that's what we are here for, is to win.
0: Elsewhere last night, there were wins for Aston Villa, Everton and Fleetwood Town. The League Two sides' reward for beating Sheffield United is a draw at home against Arsenal in the next round. And Sunderland made a winning return to European football after 53 years. They beat Dutch side AZ Alkmaar 1-0 in the Europa League. Celtic, Crystal Palace and Bournemouth are all in action in the competition this evening. That's your news and sport just after 8 o'clock. I'm Jim McLean. I'll have more headlines in half an hour.
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4: Thank you, Newsman Tim. Good morning. Bright and breezy with showers today. Highs of around 16 degrees.
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0: Stella Lefty in Boston on the Curio Breakfast Show. Good morning, 20 to 9. It's Thursday. A few messages this morning, just one or two, you know. Anything interesting going on there today?
1: Any crack going on?
2: Nothing happening. Listen, I've got three Child's Plays left.
0: Yes,
1: that's
2: and
1: right.
2: I love Child's Play. I love having the crack with the kids in the morning. Yes. So listen, if you're going to be entering Child's Play over the next 3 days, your last three times I'll be able to talk to you. We want top level. We want Champions League banter. Champions League banter.
1: Okay. Yeah.
2: So don't be calling up now if you're no crack.
0: And all these messages, we will on Monday. We are going to put together like a little thing. We'll reminisce about some of the things that we've had, the crack that we've had over the years. We'll pull up some of our favourite clips and all that sort of stuff. And we'll get many more of your messages on the show on Monday. We'll have like a nice little, your last show was on Tuesday, but you're going to help us with something on Tuesday.
2: Yeah.
0: So Monday is going to be like a little send-off type show, isn't it?
1: Like the proper leaving doing work sort of vibes, you know.
2: Yeah. Well, listen, you know, I'm not sure how many people will message in, but, you know, that's a nice thing to do. Thank you very much.
0: We're going to do that.
2: I said when I was leaving, sorry if I interrupted you, and you're used to me interrupting you, and this will end on Tuesday, I can get away with so much more over the next 3 days. Like, I'm going to start saying some things, man. I need to start being honest about stuff in here. I'm only joking. basically, what I'm saying, Connor, is thanks very much for everything.
0: Thank you. it's been brilliant. The last three, it's been so much crack. Like, thank you. And we've done some class stuff. And then outside of the radio too, with the comedians boxing, we got to box.
1: We got to go to your wedding.
2: And you came to my wedding. And also DJing for me at the Opera House.
0: Yeah.
2: And I've booked you to DJ for me at the Waterfront this year.
0: Does that still stand?
2: Do you know what? I'm actually going to take you out of that booking.
1: No. You're sacked.
2: Of course, Connor, it still stands. We're still going to have nights out together.
1: Obviously.
2: I actually think we need to have a Christmas night out, even though I'm not going to be on the show anymore.
1: Absolutely.
0: Yes, those golf clubs of mine that are in the shed, are you ever going to take me out to play golf, or is that moment past?
2: Well, the season's nearly ending now, Connor. You've had all summer to come
1: winter.
2: Out and, you know,
0: here's the driving range.
2: I'll take you to the driving range. We'll still be friends, you know, on WhatsApp.
1: On WhatsApp.
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0: All right, so you heard him. Champions League level Child's Play. That's what we're after for the next few days.
1: Yes, if you'd like to talk to Andrew on the phone and be our winner of the Family 4 Pass to Airtastic, all you have to do is answer this clue.
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8: she has a slick back bun,
9: she loves shouting,
10: and she loves chocolate cake.
0: That's Amy McGuckin.
1: I unfortunately can't pull off slick back bun, if I wish I could. I don't know who this is. She loves chocolate cake.
0: And shouting.
2: Yeah.
1: And shouting. Those two.
0: Oh, I know. She's very scary.
1: Does she put people in the chooky?
0: She hates a little child. Yes. She hates all kids, in fact.
1: Okay.
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1: Good morning. The Sydenham Bypass is slow. That's going from Tilliesburn to D Street. The A55 Parkway, Hollywood Road, that's approaching Tilliesburn. The West Link, there's heavy traffic there. That's approaching York Street. The M1 going from Junction 2 at Stockman's Lane through to Junction 1 at Broadway. And the M2, that's leaving at Nelson Street. If you've spotted anything else, you can let us know when it's safe to do so. 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
11: 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Temporary road closures will be in place across the city to safely accommodate more than 8,500 runners taking part in this year's event. 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

0: K-pop Demon Hunters Golden on the Q Radio Breakfast Show. 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
1: Being here toughens you up over a period of time, so you kind of got to deal with it in a way where you can cope with it and you can bring out the best in yourself. As a whole group, I'm talking about here, that we know we can win football matches, and that's what we are here for, is to win.
2: Elsewhere, amongst last night's ties, there were wins for Aston Villa, Everton and Fleetwood Town. The League Two side reward for beating Sheffield United is a draw at home against Arsenal in the next round. That's your news and sport just after 9 o'clock. I'm Jim McLean. I'll have more at the top of the hour.
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4: Thank you, newsman Jim. Breezy today with showers, highs of around 16 degrees.
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0: The Script, Man in the Arena. Good morning, Security Breakfast Show. This girl is on fire. And the show goes on.
1: And we just have to do an Amy's Answers as normal. We have dilemmas to solve, guys.
0: Let me guess, is it somebody leaving work?
1: It's not, actually.
0: Okay.
1: We could do that one tomorrow, maybe. Today's is from an anonymous David. Don't we call the man David? Dave?
0: We'll go with Dave. Hi, Dave.
1: Sorry, I always forget the anonymous man. Dave says, my friend has started bringing his new partner to everything.
2: Oh, God.
1: Can I ask him to come alone sometimes, or is that rude?
2: So he's bringing his new girlfriend
1: to every function, occasion. Yeah, yeah. And sometimes maybe he just wants it to be a boys' night.
2: Yeah, well, you know, they need to say, like, hey, guys, you know, boys' night this Saturday, blah, blah, blah. No partners, blah, blah,
1: can
2: blah.
1: Can you say that?
2: Yeah, you can, yeah.
1: No partners.
0: It depends on the occasion, yeah. If it's a boys' night.
2: Yeah, it's boys' night.
1: Can you just boys say night. It's a boys'? But how do you get it in there that you really don't want him to bring?
0: Lads only, no partners.
2: Lads only.
0: Spell it out.
1: Men are so different.
0: Why?
2: Sorry, Connor, go on.
0: Would this be more of a complicated issue if it was?
1: I suppose it wouldn't.
2: Amy, she is the Yoko Ono of the group. You know, when the Beatles were rehearsing, Yoko Ono used to come in.
1: Just be there.
2: Just be there. Don't be the Yoko Ono. Let the boys work. Let the boys work.
1: But maybe, you know, let's just play devil's advocate. Maybe his partner doesn't have any other friends or something. And
0: I don't know. Yeah, listen, he's all loved up and he wants her everywhere. Have you been in this situation before? Are you the Yoko Ono of the group? I'd be interested to hear from some Yoko Onos, from some of the girls' perspectives this morning. 077-02-687-11. Get us a message there on WhatsApp and we'll try and figure this out for our old Dave next.
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1: Good morning. Traffic is slow on the Sydenham bypass. That's going from Tilliesburn to D Street. The A55 Parkway, Hollywood Road, approaching Tilliesburn. The West Link, that's approaching York Street. And the M2, there's heavy traffic there leaving at Nelson Street. Anything else? 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
1: Good morning. Traffic is slow on the Sydenham Bypass. That's going from Tilliesburn to D Street. Still slow on the A55 Parkway, Hollywood Road. That's approaching Tilliesburn. The West Link approaching York Street. And the M2, that's leaving at Nelson Street. Anything else, you can let us know about it on the Q Radio travel line, 90 890 110.
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1: All right, Jamie Lee is top of that leaderboard. 7 points is what Jamie Lee and co got the other day. 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And if you are top of that leaderboard come tomorrow, you do get yourself that It Only Takes a Minute mug. So if you want to give it a go, 60 seconds on the clock, come on and see how many general knowledge questions you can get right in that time.
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1: Firstly, a couple of familiar faces are teaming up again after celebrity traitors Joe Wilkinson and former rugby player Joe Marler. And this time, they're swapping the castle for the canals. They've got a brand new show, it's called The Friendship, where they're actually going to travel around Britain exploring canals and waterways. They'll eventually end up at the famous Falkirk Wheel in Scotland. Filming has already got underway, actually, so I'm quite intrigued by that one. And talking of famous characters making a bit of a comeback, Thomas the Tank Engine is back. Massive power of my childhood, and he's got a rather famous new voice alongside him, Henry Golding, who you'll know from the Crazy Rich Asians and The Gentleman. He's going to be the narrator for a new animated Thomas series on YouTube, but Thomas himself is getting a new voice too. He'll be voiced by 30-year-old Harry Sparks from Hertfordshire. Not bad for your first big acting job. I mean, you're literally Thomas the Tank Engine, but let's have a wee listen to the narration.
2: Welcome on board as we kick off an exciting new chapter of Thomas and Friends with an all-new animated series.
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0: Oh, I'm ready. I'm ready for take five. Five feel-good songs coming your way for your Thursday morning right after we get news and sport with Jim at 11 o'clock.
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Monday.

remember, that changed. 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
1: Rudiments on Jess Glynn these days on Q Radio. And finishing up today's Take 5. Up next, a band who apparently, right, turned down the chance to record Wannabe for the Spice Girls. Someone was offered to a few other artists. This band that I'm going to play next didn't take it, went on to become the Spice Girls' massive debut single, of course, in 1996. I bet they're kind of glad that this next band didn't take it, because it was a huge, huge hit, of course, for the Spice Girls.
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0: Q Radio. Play that for anyone doing a long distance relationship, because that's what that song is all about. Up next, going to get on a singer. I mean, she's a great songwriter in my book, but you know, writing definitely runs in the family, because my favourite little factoid on the next singer, right, she's got a very famous literary connection. Her great aunt is Julia Donaldson, the author of The Gruffalo, which you've no doubt, if you've got kids, you've probably read that book quite a few times. In fact, I remember, I think if you go back the archives on the Curious Socials, you'll see me reading The Gruffalo as a bedtime story. I think I was doing it during lockdown, but anyway, yes, so there's a Gruffalo connection in the family tree, and that singer plays for you next.
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0: Kendra and Olivia Dean coming up, as well as music from Rihanna, just after we get some news and sport with Gem at 12.
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10: Radio Newsroom at midday. I'm Jim McLean and these are your top stories this afternoon. The Justice Minister, Naomi Long, is facing calls to meet the family of the man murdered by Gary Anderson, the convicted killer who's still on the run here. The 29-year-old absconded from McGabbery on Monday while on day release as he attended his father's funeral. The prison service initially turned down the application, but a court later overturned the decision. Meanwhile, Stormont's Justice and Health Departments are to carry out a review of the legal framework on trials of the facts in Northern Ireland. It's been prompted by the public concerns over the Eleanor Donaldson case. The

0: sugar. Do you know, I wouldn't mind seeing Harry Styles when he comes to Croke Park. Yeah, I would quite like that, actually. Maybe you got your tickets this week, actually. Of course, he did add that third and final show at Croke Park. Saturday, the 21st of August next year, due to phenomenal demand. Going to be joined by special guest Baby Rose. Tickets went on sale this week. Got No Can for you soon. And we're going to go back to the 90s with Janet Jackson next.
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0: Little Mix on Q Radio's mid-morning show, and Leanne Penny from Little Mix fame. She is going to be one of the many celebrities going on Celebrity Traitors, and I can't wait for it. The new series kicking off on the 1st of October. We've now had a wee glimpse of what's coming as well. That new trailer showing the celebrities arriving at that very dramatic Scottish castle, meeting each other for the first time. Of course, Chloe Winkleman there as well to remind them and us that the game is on. And what lineup? I'm talking James Acaster, James Blunt, Joe Lycett, Richard E. Grant, Miranda Hart, Ross Kemp, Romesh Raghunathan, Maya Jama, and like I say, Leanne Pinnock, and loads more. And they'll be trying to work out who they can trust, and more importantly, who they can't. Yeah, absolutely can't trust. All while trying to win up to £100,000 for a charity of their choice. And it launches with an extra long opening episode. Then it's on twice a week. Can't wait. Thursday and Friday nights at 8. So yeah, who is going to be the first one caught out? I cannot wait.
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1: Jordan is on the way with Girl Talk, as well as that All Request Luncher, of course, just after news at 1. 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
12: From the Q Radio newsroom at 1 o'clock, I'm Jane Veitch, and these are your top stories this afternoon. The man convicted of the murder of Natalie McNally is to stand trial next month on multiple charges of voyeurism. Stephen McCullough is accused of a number of offences spanning a 16-year period, including making and possessing indecent photographs. The 36-year-old, with an address at McGarbury Prison, denies the allegations. The Justice Minister, Naomi Long, has been asked to meet the family of the man murdered by Gary Anderson, with the convicted killer still on the run here. The 29-year-old absconded from McGabbery on Monday while on day release as he attended his father's funeral. The prison service initially turned down the application, but a court later overturned the decision. MLAs are getting another pay rise. They'll receive £2,000 more from next May, bringing their annual salary to over £69,000. And all households here will get a one-off reduction in their electricity bills from next month. You don't need to do anything to receive the £63. The money will be issued to customers automatically. In national news, Buckingham Palace has hit back at claims made in an upcoming book by Princess Diana's brother. Earl Spencer claims that in the

the All Request Lunch. 02890-236-967. Or message us on WhatsApp. 07702-687-001. QA.

0: Coldplay, Feels Like I'm Falling in Love, playing on Q Radio. It's Jordan with you for Thursday. Oh, we're so close to the weekend. I can smell it. Hope you're keeping well today and that you've got something nice to look forward to over the weekend. I'm off work tomorrow, so this is kind of like my Friday. So we've got to bring really, really fun tunes, really good vibes to this All Request Lunch today. As you know, you're in charge. And as you heard about 5 minutes ago, voice notes are very welcome. I had a lovely voice note in for someone wishing their sister a happy birthday. And if there's someone that you know celebrating a birthday, celebrating anything, or just indeed you'd like to say hello to somebody for no good reason other than to be friendly, well, do it. Get in touch. Let me hear that lovely voice. 07702-687-001 is the number. And we've got one coming up for Angie. Oh, it's a real sing-along number. I hope you're somewhere that it's appropriate to do karaoke.
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0: songs don't come much more classic than that. Madonna and Vogue playing on Q Radio, and there's some Madonna news coming up shortly in the showbiz after we do a bit of Busted to cheer up Catherine today.
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0: Britney Spears and Elton John wrapping up today's All Request Lunch. Thanks to Gary for requesting Hold Me Closer, bringing us almost to 2 o'clock. After news and sport, let's get into today's game of Connect Three.
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0: From the Q Radio newsroom at 2 o'clock, I'm Jane Veitch and these are your top stories this afternoon. Eleanor Donaldson is to appeal a jury decision that found her responsible for aiding and abetting her husband Jeffrey in the abuse of two children. The court service confirmed today that the papers have been submitted. She faced a trial of the facts after being found unfit for a conventional trial on mental health grounds. And the man convicted of the murder of Natalie McNally is to stand trial next month on multiple charges of voyeurism. Stephen McCulloch is accused of a number of offences spanning a 16-year period, including making and possessing indecent photographs. The 36-year-old with an address at McGabbery Prison denies the allegations. The Justice Minister, Naomi Long, has been asked to meet the family of the man murdered by Gary Anderson, with the convicted killer still on the run here. The 29-year-old absconded from McGabbery on Monday while on day release as he attended his father's funeral. The prison service had initially turned down the application, but a court later overturned the decision. MLAs are getting another pay rise. They'll receive £2,000 more from next May, bringing their annual salary to over £69,000. This follows a £14,000 rise back in April. And all households here will get a one-off reduction in their electricity bills from next month. You don't need to do anything to receive the £63. The money will be issued to everyone automatically. Buckingham Palace has hit back at claims made in an upcoming book by Princess Diana's brother. Earl Spencer claims that in the days after his sister's death, the then Prince Charles told him, "Rest assured, we'll forget her soon enough." Jenny Bond is a former royal correspondent.
4: If they'd just let that lie, then that's what the vast majority of the public would believe. I think they did have to counter, because recollections clearly here do vary, and recollections here are varying with bells on.
0: Finally, Ireland is continuing its

0: Morgan Wallen. I had some help playing on Q Radio. How are you doing today? It's Jordan with you. It's Thursday, but it's really Friday for me because I'm off work tomorrow. So I'm really in that weekend mood. And do you know what's put me in an even better mood? I've got a spray tan booked for tonight. And there's something about a spray tan that makes me feel like I could kick down a door and take on the world. Very excited for the transformation to commence. Tomorrow I'm going to be off because I'm doing my live podcast in the O2 Arena with the girls who I do my podcast with. And I am so, so excited. And part of the reason I'm so excited is because one of the acts featuring in our show is 90s pop royalty, the Double Denim Queens themselves, Bewitched. And I've been learning a bit of Irish dancing to get on the stage with Bewitched, which, I don't know, if you know me, you'll know I'm maybe not the most graceful person. No one's ever looked at me and gone, wow, she looks like she'd be a real natural dancer. So yeah, go with that image and apply that to Irish dancing and it might give you a little bit of an idea as to how well I'm going to perform tomorrow night. But I don't care, I'm just going to have so, so much fun. I cannot wait. If you're coming along to the show, it's going to be a ball. And to get us in the mood, and just because it's a great bop as well, we're going to do a little bit of Bewitched for you next before getting into today's game of Connect 3.
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1: And here we go, answer time on today's game of Connect 3. Let me reveal our three songs for you. They went like this. This. First one was Noel Gallagher's High Flying Birds, It's a Beautiful World. Then Destiny's Child with Bootylicious. Finally, I Am, I Feel, Alicia's Attic. The connection today is that all the band names today are somebody's something. So Noel Gallagher's High Flying Birds, Destiny's Child, and Alicia's Attic. Or if you said that all these band names contained apostrophes, we'll give you that as well. Kind of the same diff. But well done if you spotted that, and thanks so much for playing along. You will have another game of Connect 3 tomorrow, but it won't be me playing it with you. Here next, we're going to do today's... we're going to do a track from Dua Lipa.
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0: home after 3 o'clock today. We've got lots to get through. 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
11: 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Eleanor Donaldson is to appeal a jury decision that found her responsible for aiding and abetting her husband Jeffrey Donaldson in the abuse of two children. The court service confirmed today that the papers have been submitted. She faced a trial of the facts after being found unfit for a conventional trial on mental health grounds. The man convicted of the murder of Natalie McNally is to stand trial next month on multiple charges of voyeurism. Stephen McCullough is accused of a number of offences spanning a 16-year period, including making and possessing indecent photographs. The 36-year-old with an address at McGabbery Prison denies the allegations. The Justice Minister, Naomi Long, has been asked to meet the family of the man murdered by Gary Anderson, with the convicted killer still on the run here. The 29-year-old absconded from McGabbery on Monday while on day release as he attended his father's funeral. The prison service had initially turned down the application, but a court later overturned the decision. MLAs are getting another pay rise. They'll receive £2,000 more from next May, bringing their annual salary to over £69,000. It follows a £14,000 rise back in April. And all households here will get a one-off reduction in their electricity bills from next month. You don't need to do anything to receive the £63. The money will be issued to customers automatically. In national news, the father of a three-year-old found dead in a pond in Suffolk says he was the sweetest sweetest and most innocent little boy. Noah Wood's dad, Reese, has also expressed a heartfelt thank you to the hundreds of volunteers who helped look for him. Finally, Ireland is continuing its boycott of Eurovision. RTE says it won't take part in the song contest next year because of what it calls the appalling crisis in Gaza. That is your news. I've got the sport next.
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11: 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The Hollywood man had been in the lead and 5 under par after the opening 10 holes, but eventually had to settle for a 3 under score of 69. McIlroy is satisfied.

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1: Thank you, Jane. Looking ahead to this evening, it's going to be mainly dry. Just the odd passing shower and the low temperature, 11 degrees.

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0: juice, says Lizzo on Q Radio. How are you doing today? It's Jordan with you. It is Thursday, the 17th of September today. And given that it's Thursday, that does mean that we're going to have this week's Girl Talk very shortly. I'll be catching up with comedian Maisie Adam, who's actually performing in Belfast tonight. So full info about what her show entails. And if you want to head along, there are still a few tickets left. But we'll chat to her shortly. And we're also going to get our next finalist for our Freshen Up Your Home competition. It's a winning week here on Q Radio. We've been adding a prize to the prize pot every single day. And I've got another belter prize to add today. That's all coming up very soon. So stay with me. Billy Ray Martin is on the way next.
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0: Love Me Like You Do, playing on Q Radio. 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
0: 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That prize is going to be added to the prize pot, which one lucky person is going to win tomorrow. We've already got three finalists. We need another one today. So if you fancy your chances, if you want to get involved in this competition to win one, or win that whole lot, win the whole bundle tomorrow, then you need to WhatsApp me when you hear our cue to WhatsApp. Good luck. Maybe you'll be today's lucky finalist.
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15: From the Q Radio newsroom at 4 o'clock, I'm Jane Veitch and these are your top stories this afternoon. The Alliance Party's deputy leader has described a pay hike for MLAs that takes their basic salary to almost £70,000 as embarrassing. Owen Tennyson said that he and his colleagues were more than adequately paid and that he could see no justification for the increase, which comes just months after their salaries rose by £14,000. Eleanor Donaldson is to appeal a jury decision that found her responsible for aiding and abetting her husband, Jeffrey Donaldson, in the abuse of two children. The court service confirmed today that the papers have been submitted. She faced a trial of the facts after being found unfit for a conventional trial on mental health grounds. The man convicted of the murder of Natalie McNally is to stand trial next month on multiple charges of voyeurism. Stephen McCulloch is accused of a number of offences spanning a 16-year period, including making and possessing indecent photographs. The 36-year-old, with an address at McGabbery Prison, denies the allegations. Police say the remains of a woman who disappeared nearly 7 years ago have been found in woodland in southwest London. The body of Joanna Sheen was discovered in Feltham last month after the area was affected by a wildfire. The 44-year-old mum of three from Southampton was last seen in December 2019. A man has been arrested. Finally, Ireland is continuing its boycott of Eurovision. RTE says it won't take part in the song contest next year because of what it calls the appalling crisis in Gaza. That is your headline news at 4. More local stories next.
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4: time is running out for anyone with information about rural thefts across Northern Ireland to claim a £3,500 reward from Crime Stoppers. Farming equipment, quad bikes and trade tools are among items stolen across the PSNI South area, which includes Newry and Armagh. The deadline is Saturday, the 26th of September. And young men here are being urged to challenge online misogyny. It's the second phase of an initiative launched by Stormont's Executive Office, the Justice Department and the PSNI. It aims to tackle online digital behaviours that allow misogyny to become normalised. For more information, go to the Power to Change website.
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15: Rory McIlroy's made a solid start to golf's PGA Championship at Wentworth. The Hollywood man had been in the lead on 5-under par after the opening 10 holes, but eventually had to settle for a 3-under score of 69. And McIlroy says, though, he's satisfied with his opening effort.
18: I played well. I certainly saw some improvements on the greens compared to last week, so

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2: Now, there was quite a serious collision in North Belfast at the junction of North Queen Street and York Road. It's currently impacting traffic. That's country-bound traffic, but the opposite direction traffic is moving okay. That's what's going on there. We'll keep an eye on it for you. West Link approaching York Street, traffic is slow. Stockman's Lane, that's in both directions, actually, up and down the hill. Boucher Road towards Glenmahon Street, Broadway direction. And finally, for now in Belfast, the Upper Newton Arch Road, and that's towards Dundonald, just past the Ulster Hospital there. All the usual hotspots at the minute. Across Derry, Londonderry, traffic seems to be moving well. Nothing major to report at all. However, if you do come across anything else, any breakdowns, any collisions, let us know on 90 89 0 110. Now, coming up, we got Roger Sanchez, another chance. We'll play some garbage as well. And would you like to play things that make you go, We're going to do that. Only 8 to beat to go top of our leaderboard.
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1: 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Temporary road closures will be in place across the city to safely accommodate more than 8,500 runners taking part in this year's event. 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

0: That's a great collaboration. And I'm saying there's going to be many more, I would say. Shakira, Burner Boy, that's Dai Dai. Coming up on your very latest news now with Jane. Then on the way, we've got music from Rihanna, Mojo, and we got the traffic jam.
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15: From the Q Radio newsroom at 5 o'clock, I'm Jane Veitch and these are your top stories this evening. The family of a man murdered by fugitive Gary Anderson have expressed sympathy for a civilian chaperone who was unable to stop the killer from absconding after being granted compassionate release. Paul Kelly, the brother of Carol Kelly, is questioning why 29-year-old Anderson was not accompanied by prison officers or monitored by police after being released for his father's funeral at St Mary's Church in Derry, Londonderry on Monday. McGabbery's prison governor turned down the application for compassionate release, but this was overturned by a judge following an emergency judicial review. The Alliance Party's deputy leader has described a pay hike for MLAs that takes their basic salary to almost £70,000 as embarrassing. Owen Tennyson said that he and his colleagues were more than adequately paid and that he could see no justification for the increase, which comes just months after their salaries rose by £14,000. Eleanor Donaldson is to appeal a jury decision that found her responsible for aiding and abetting her husband Jeffrey Donaldson in the abuse of two children. The court service confirmed today that the papers had been submitted. She faced a trial of the facts after being found unfit for a conventional trial on mental health grounds. A And the man convicted of the murder of Natalie McNally is to stand trial next month on multiple charges of voyeurism. Stephen McCullough is accused of a number of offences spanning a 16-year period, including making and possessing indecent photographs. The 36-year-old with an address at McGabbery Prison denies the allegations. Finally, in national news, police say the remains of a woman who disappeared nearly 7 years ago have been found in woodland in southwest London. The body of Joanna Sheen was discovered in Feltham last month after the area was affected by a wildfire. The 44-year-old mum of three from Southampton was last seen in December 2019. A man's been arrested. That is your headline news at five. We've got more local stories next.
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6: Time is running out for anyone with information about rural thefts across Northern Ireland to claim a £3,500 reward from Crime Stoppers. Farming equipment, quad bikes and trade tools are among items stolen across the PSNI South area, which includes Newry and Armagh. The deadline is Saturday, the 26th of September. And young men here are being urged to challenge online misogyny. It's the second phase of an initiative launched by Stormont's Executive Office, the Justice Department and the PSNI. It aims to tackle online digital behaviours that allow misogyny to become normalised. For more information, go to the Power to Change website.
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15: Rory McIlroy's made a solid start to golf's PGA Championship at Wentworth. The Hollywood man had been in the lead on 5 under par after the opening 10 holes, but eventually had to settle for a 3 under score of 69. He says he's satisfied with his opening effort.
16: I played well. I certainly saw some improvements on the greens compared to last week, so yeah, it's an encouraging start. I feel like I could have been a couple better at least, but you know, I think it's going to play pretty tricky this afternoon. So, you know, 69 isn't a bad score to start with.
15: Celtics manager Martin O'Neill has challenged the club's newest arrivals to show they have what it takes to succeed at Parkhead. They host Hungary's Ferencváros tonight in the Europa League, hoping to bounce back from their defeat against Rangers at the weekend. And Bournemouth and Crystal Palace are also in action later in the competition. And one more third round tie tonight in the EFL Cup. Manchester City host Norwich.

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1: Right, this is the last Traffic Jam of the week, and I would love you to vote for your favourite song, the song that you would like to jam out to. Dead easy. All you got to do is WhatsApp me. I'll tell you the word that I need for the song that you like, but have a listen. This is the three songs, first of all. The first one today, Gin Blossoms, Hey Jealousy. Oh, what a great song. If you want to hear this, I need Gin for Gin Blossom. DB Boulevard, Point of View. Oh, remember this? Oh, this was a tune. Point of View, I just need the word view if you want to vote for this song. And there's Tell Me Something Good, Ewan McVicar. All I need is the word good. That's all. Good. G-O-O-D if you want to hear this as our traffic jam for today. Now, our WhatsApp number, a reminder, it's 07702-687-001. Gin for the first one, the Gin Blossoms. Point of View, I need the word view. And if you want to hear Tell Me Something Good, I just need the word good. So there you go. Cast your vote. Do it now. Radio
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1: Now, in North Belfast, that serious collision is still causing delays at the junction of North Queen Street and York Road, just at the Old Grove Baths. So that's it's impacting traffic countrybound. In Cumber, now not far from Cumber Towers on the Kalinchy Road, there's been a collision. Emergency services are there. Northern Ireland Fire and Rescue are there, and the PSNI. So that's what's going on in Cumber at the minute. In Belfast, if you're leaving the city centre, this up to Junction 3, the Blatch Road from Broadway. M2 approaching Nelson Street. Stockman's Lane still slow both directions. And if you're on the Boucher Road heading towards Broadway, traffic is slow there, just be on Tates Avenue. But other than that, that's all I've got. You're up to date. The Q Radio travel line number is 9089-0110. Now stick around, music on the way. We've got Mika, we'll play Grace Kelly, and a real throwback next from the Backstreet Boys.
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1: Traffic update for you now in Cumber. The Kalenchi Road, we're getting reports of a collision not far from Cumber Tires. Emergency services are there. In North Belfast, that earlier quite serious collision, North Queen Street and York Road, that has now been cleared. So traffic is moving well once again there. M1 leaving the city centre towards Junction 3, Blacks Road. M2 approaching Nelson Street. Sydenham Bypass if you're travelling towards Hollywood. And Stockman's Lane is still slow in both directions at the minute. That's all I've got. You're up to date. And we've got the final 3-2-1 of the week. We'll do that next.
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0: best radio songs ever in the history of music or radio. That song is such a great song. It's timeless. It was taken from the album Happy Nation, which I used to play over and over and over again. There's a couple of great songs on the album, but that one, the standout song, All That She Wants, Ace of Base. And thanks to Bart for coming on, of course, and revealing R321 as Ace of Base. Now, we did have quite a few names on the list, getting it correct this evening. Now, where's my timer? Where's my 30-second timer? Right, here it is. I've got my timer. Are you ready? Getting it correct this evening. First in was Ryan. Well done to you. Then there was Adam and Ballycastle. Michelle and Achnacloy got it as well. There's Ian and Mia Kitchens. Two out of three this week. Megan got it correct. Liam as well. Chris and Andrew and Melda. And there's Terry, you're in Newtonards. Another Terry in the market. Chris and Leanne. Linda O'Neill, well done. There's Gareth in Belfast. Janine's in Newton Abbey. William Taylor. Pauline's in Poleglass. Melissa Branagh from Newton Abbey. Lisa, loving the show. Stevie Finn. Emma C. Angela in Glengormley. And Marnie and Loretta in Strabane. Also got it correct. So there you go. Another 3-2-1 Monday.
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0: Sorry, there was loads and loads more got it correct, but that's who got in and left their name and got in first. That's the way we do it. Traffic update. Traffic slow in the following areas. Belfast, still a wee bit slow in the West Link, and that's travelling towards the M2 junction. Police are still in the vicinity of the Kalinchie Road Cumber. It's actually closed at the minute in both directions. We got reports of this just over an hour and a half ago to say there was quite a bad accident. That was at Cumber Tyres, Kalinchie Road. It's been completely closed. That's all I've got. You are up to date.
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1: Clinchy Road near Cumber has been closed. It remains closed, but that's all I've got. You're up to date.
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0: Thanks for listening. And Kushla's going to be taking over from 7 o'clock. She's got the top seven. Then it's Georgia Taggart from 10 o'clock. Have a lovely Thursday evening, whatever you get up to. And I'll be back tomorrow to start your weekend with the Wonder Years.
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0: Sienna Spiro and Great Expectations, spending another evening in at number one in our top seven at seven. Can she hold it again next week? Check back in again on Monday evening with me to find out.
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1: Simple Things and Runaway Renegade, that is our spotlight track for this week. An incredible band who have great, great things ahead already. They are so early in their career and they've opened up for the likes of the Coronas, James Arthur, the Cooks, and many, many more. So if you haven't already, go check them out, show them some love on socials, and check back in again next week from Monday when we will have a brand new One to Watch. Thank
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0: two big nights at Custom House Square in Belfast. 31st of August and 1st of September. G2 Phenomenal Demand. The lovely C-Matt and take a sexy picture of me. And yes, we worked together. Well, we worked in the same building, in the same shop. But fun fact, she actually left this shop in Manchester 1 week before I started. But a lot of my friends worked with her, so we're basically best friends. No, I'm only joking. I don't know her, but we did work in the same shop. That bit was true. It's Kushla with you for Thursday evening. I hope you're good. I have such a goldie from Take That on the way before 9 o'clock for you. Clean Bandit and Jason Derulo all to play after this.
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0: 17th of June 2027. He will be here in Belfast, which is so hard to believe. Belsonic, Ormo Park, it's going to be good. Will I be seeing you there? Let me know. All right, we are about 10 minutes away from getting on the final album spotlight track of the week. Brand new music from Dermot Kennedy on the way.
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1: 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I'll catch you then. Stick around, of course, Georgia Tagger on the way to you next, kicking off that first hour of the show with 1 hour of great music from the 2010s. 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

0: Maroon 5, This Love on Q Radio, your home of hits and throwbacks. And I have more on the way. We're going to be throwing all the way back next to 1993 with a track you're just going to love from the very first beat.
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0: One Republic and Counting Stars on Q, your home of hits and throwbacks. And it is Georgia here with you, keeping you company right up until midnight. So we only have around 15 minutes left, but do not go anywhere. I've got more of your big hits and throwbacks coming up. We have Ed Sheeran on the way and The Killers. And if you have tuned in tonight from the house, the car, the gym, maybe even work, thank you so much for keeping me company. And yeah, let me soundtrack your Thursday night.
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